0: once again, the call is also saying he's supposed to be with a female named Deborah Weatherwood. The caller is wanting contact in person.
1: Careful.

0: 3382.
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0: I copy. Also, you on it. 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
1: Go ahead.
0: This will be 230 Fennel Road Northwest, 230 Fennel Road Northwest. The EMS called a 38-year-old female complaining of abdominal pain. We do have EMS in route for her. There's going to be three children there with the patient. That's why we're at law. I believe that they don't have anybody to watch them. I'm not sure of the ages.
1: Do they need me emergent or non?
0: Non at this point. EMS is still en route. It's just got dispatched.
1: Temple.

0: 10-8, 10-4.
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1: Stop.
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0: You can cancel on call. He's going to call us on record. I just spoke with him over the phone. Asia Lieutenant.
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0: One Alter, can you give me a call, please?
1: Two.
2: Five oh five, we're on scene.
0: Sir, copy.
1: Six in the area attempting to locate.
0: I copy.

0: 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The sister came to watch the kids.
1: I copy. They're about 5 minutes out. One 11 AMS advised you can cancel. The sister came. She's on scene to watch the kids.
2: Cancel.

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0: 39.
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0: That male's been dropped off at the hospital. I'll be 10-8 with a CIT memo.
1: Copy. Rebel Northeast.
2: Nah, that should be us.
1: I copy. Seven, I'm putting you back to service.
2: I'm on the
1: road. I copy.

0: Edward 13, can you copy a call?
1: 13.
0: It's going to be 136 Virgil Reimer Road Northeast, 136 Virgil Reimer Road Northeast. It's a noise disturbance. Caller said it will be the third driveway on the left, that there's a kid racing up down the road and doing burnouts. They're also advising they were throwing bottle rockets at the caller's car.
2: 109, I'm signal 16.
0: I copy.

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0: It's going to be an unwanted subject at Walmart on Keith Street, James Mowry. They're wanting him to be banned from this location. Ongoing issues with him shoplifting. We're still getting further.

0: advising is that register 17, the white male. We're trying to get clothing description out. Go ahead.
1: Non-domain 62.0.
2: One ten.
0: Can you be en route to 133 Meter Lake Road Northeast, 133 Meter Lake Road Northeast? It's going to be a EMS call, regional calls a fall call. I believe they have a female fell on a hardwood surface. They're advising that she is being combative. That's why we've added law enforcement.
2: Careful.
1: 106, I'll be en route.

0: 46 in reference to this Walmart traffic. Is he shoplifted today, or is it just in the past?
1: Unclear on that. He just said ongoing issues with him continuously shoplifting. I'm sure if he has today or not, but I am showing a warrant on him in Tech 10. They said his middle name is Caleb, and that's the one shown in Tech 10 with the 29. Said he's walking down towards row 3 in the parking lot. He did not shoplift today. There's going to be an older male with him wearing a gray t-shirt and blue shorts.
0: You know, and I got contact with him.
1: Okay.
2: 83, I'm out with 89.
1: I copy.
0: 46, I'm out here at Walmart.
1: No copy.

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1: 107, go ahead.
0: It's going to be the Dollar General on water level, 3425 water level highway, the Dollar General. They're advising that there's a subject been there for about an hour and a half, appears to be unconscious in their vehicle.
1: I'm pretty close. We got a description of the vehicle.
0: 101, I copy. We're still trying to get further. Stand by just one on that description.

0: It's en route to the Dollar General water level. Should be a gray truck, possibly a Chevy. Caller said they can see an open beer can in the vehicle. It's supposed to be a white male wearing a blue shirt.
1: I copy.
0: I copy.

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1: Go ahead.
3: 5. We're going to be non-domain. 923.5.
1: I copy. And unsure exactly where it happened. It looks like the car is actually going to be in a white Kia Sorento near the front entrance to the right, far side. It.
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1: So.
0: 3969, if you could both be en route to North Cleveland Church of God, 335 11th Street Northeast for a prowler on foot. Supervising, there was a male carrying a sledgehammer with a mask on the backside of the church. Said he was a white male. I said there are some kids there having a choir practice. We're still getting further.
1: I do cancel one of those units. I'll be right there.
0: Copy.
2: 39, I'm in there.
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3: Monroe.
0: 509, stand by. 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Now, unsure if anybody's hurt. 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
0: 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At Hannah booking.
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4: Okay, here you can cancel all.
0: I copy.
3: I'll be clearing from here. I'll be around to that Gibson Drive traffic. Can you see if there was a article retrieval out there earlier?
0: No copy.
6: One, I'm going to be right to 712.
0: I copy. No copy. 46. Yeah, it looks like there was one earlier today. Some juveniles. Everybody's out of the vehicle. They're saying they're not hurt, just shaking up.
6: Simple.
2: Got me another one, Sissy.
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0: Next.
3: Seven, go ahead. I just seen the recent update, and they had, are they wanting to cancel EMS?
4: Yes, sir, I want to go ahead and cancel EMS.
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2: What?
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0: I copy.
4: 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He's headed to the scene. 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

0: 1970. 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
1: Yeah, we're walking down to you.
2: Adam?
1: Well, yes.

0: Uno fa.
1: Uno fa.
0: I'm calling that, please.
1: I copy. Okay.
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1: 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Everything okay?
0: 10-4.

0: Well, no, I think I'll be at Tennessee 28.
1: Go ahead.
0: It's going to be 975 Baker King, Frank King.
1: I copy.

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0: You can contact Booking and tell them I'm at the Sallyport. I don't think their intercom's working.
1: Yeah, same.

0: 507, diabetic call, 520 11th Street Southeast, 520 11th Street Southeast. Lady, now they didn't answer. I'll try them again in a minute.
1: I got me. 70.
0: Good.
1: This occurred at 6233 Gamble Road, if you could check if that's Hamilton or Bradley.
0: You said 6233 Gamble Road.
1: 10-4.
0: It shows Harrison, Tennessee. Some of it's in Hamilton, some of it's in Meigs. She'll just have to call and see which one it occurred in.
1: Okay. Hey, you know, and they opened it up.
0: Copy.
2: With the parents, they advise they take care of the situation. Also, if you would put the complainant's residence on extra patrol for the next couple of weeks around dark time hours, I'll be 10-8.
0: Bye, copy.

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0: They were 20 and something.
1: Not a copy.
0: 107. Hey, you got a ride home. 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
0: Go ahead.
1: 3118 Durham Drive Southeast, 3118 Durham Drive Southeast. This is a 911 call, open line. We could hear some stuff going in the background, but couldn't tell what it was. We did call back, and the mail picked up, hung it up immediately. Did the same thing on second call back. If you just follow through, make sure everything's okay there.
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0: 441, Baker David Young, John.
1: One oh seven, I'm sorry, all I copied was Baker David Young, John.
0: 441, Baker David Young, John.
1: That comes back to a 2025 Honda CRV Blackton, Adam Ludwig, 3118 Durham Drive Southeast, 627 NSR.

0: 20. Have you tried to call the number back again?
1: Negative. We just called it twice upon the initial call. He answered both times and disconnected both times.
0: See if you can try it again and advise him that we're outside, that he needs to come to the door.
1: Him, I just want.
0: We can hear them moving around inside, but they're not coming to the door.
1: Okay, I'm trying again. Give it just a sec.

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0: Still rolling, just passing first in line northeast. That 28's 374 Baker Robert King Charles. We're stopping at second in Lang Northeast.
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2: Oh, yeah.
1: It's going to be 3101 Dalton Pike Southeast, 3101 Dalton Pike Southeast. Caller's advised he's had a tag that's been stolen off his vehicle sometime in the last 2 years. Said it was a broken down vehicle. He's wanting contact in person. Said he's got some paperwork from the court for an officer to sign.
2: Mm-hmm.

0: Bueno, sabemos el Milán y sabemos.
1: 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Bueno.
2: Can you give me a second, OCA, on this for abandonment? I'll be 10-8 with a state citation of 10-8-4 season.
1: I got it.
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1: I got it.

0: 46. 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Don't know the unit close that can be in route with 46.
1: 83, I'm in route 3.
0: I copy.

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1: Bravo 2, non-emergency sick, 2507 Oakdale Avenue Northwest, 2507 Oakdale Avenue Northwest.
2: I'm having a panic attack.
1: 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Also, she's negative. Warrants valid deal. Bravo 6, non-emergency difficulty breathing, 3430 West Side Drive Northwest, 3430 West Side Drive Northwest.
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1: Copy.

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Is it clear for us? 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Yeah, it's clear. I'm copy. 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
0: Eldridge Lane and Blue Springs Road South. Just going to be an iPhone notification about a crash if you'll check the area.

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1: 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They'll be 10-8 with a crash report.
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0: Sorry, can you copy one?
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0: 149-772-812. Can you check McMinn as well?
1: Okay. No, no, no.
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0: 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I'll be there.

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0: He's going to be valid. Negative locals in McMahon, but he's, corrections, negative locals in NCIC. He's shown one out of McMahon is going to be a bench warrant for FTA, and it's in hand, $6,000 bond.

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0: 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I have another unit start this way.
1: 69, can you start towards 08?
2: Yeah, 4, I'm about to go 67.
1: Copy.
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1: Copy.
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0: 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We'll be back in service if you need me.
1: I copy.

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0: You don't have to call him back.
1: Okay, there's supposed to be faxing a copy of the warrant.
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0: 70. I've got him 10:15 en route to the JC.
1: I copy.
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0: keeping up towards the Sunoco gas station there, west side, just up from 25th. Make contact with a white Chevy Equinox. Female on the line saying there was a vehicle that kept cutting her off and tailgating them. Doesn't know what kind of vehicle it was, but she does have her 6-month-old in the car with her, so she's a little scared, wanting to meet an officer.
1: Four three.
0: Ben.
1: 7-6 LCA, okay, Mama. Six-nine, you copy one.
0: Ben.
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1: Good.
0: Brandon Ross, 6'6 of 83, and a Mitchell Coleman, 1024 of 69. Sorry for a correctional, Mr. Coleman's DLV is, the year's going to be 61.

0: 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Copy. Two more out of Tennessee.
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0: 053-093-728.
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0: 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Are you 36?
1: Are you super here in the
0: 34. We're going to be

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1: Where?
0: She's showing one out of Gilmer County, Georgia. It's in-state pickup only, FTA for driving under the influence. Negative locals.
1: I spoke to her. If you would, just follow THP for that vehicle on the interstate, and I'll be 1080.

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2: For Rosedale Drive Southeast, 1404 Rosedale Drive Southeast on a prowler. Color surviving male, possibly Hispanic or white. 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Walked up to the caller, said he had something in his waist.
0: Who's reading around?

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1: 106, you can put me on that. I'm in the area.
2: I copy. One oh six. The caller said that the subject asked him for a cigarette, and then he walked up somebody's driveway and then back down. Just said he appears to be going up and down people's driveways.
1: Definitely.

0: Edward 13.
1: 13.
0: BD picked up the subject, Scott McMinn County warrants. They don't have any charges. They're going to be at the JC with him. They're wanting an SO officer to transport him to McMinn, and McMinn's already got an officer headed up to the Hardee's, I believe, to pick him up.
1: I'm 10-4.
0: Copy. The caller's advising that male's at the end of the road at this time. He thinks that subject's intoxicated, said that he just ran out from a car and a car dodged him there at the intersection of Ellis, Buchanan, and Rosedale.
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0: I got a stream of 215 with NJ6. Within a mile, says 1815, 1815.
1: Okay, I think I copied 1815. The time's 22:42.
2: Still need me, or you?
0: Are you finished? I'll wait for you.

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1: We're on scene.
0: Good.
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1: 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Going to be non-emergency for a lift to see us. The patient weighs about 500 pounds. I'm just advising you that DCS is en route and they're requesting PD standby until they get there.
2: Not copy.

0: Rescue 1 dispatch will be delayed due to a train on the track.
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2: 83 is going to remain on scene for them to respond. I'm being routed to jail with female, beginning at 850.
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0: 109. I'll be getting out of here with two subjects, the Dollar General and Dalton Pike.
1: I copy. I copy. Edward 20, can you copy at all?
0: Go ahead.
1: It's going to be Candy's Creek Ridge Road Northwest at Curtis Drive Northwest. Candy's Creek at Curtis. Caller's in a red Chevy Silverado is pulled over. Said it's just after Deer Hollow going north. And said there's two puppies. One of them looks like it's been hit by a car, deceased. I'm not sure about the other one.
0: Copy.

0: 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I got a single for 15 about 10 JC. 18.5, 18.5.
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3: 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I'm just waiting on the warrant to get to the JC.

0: 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I'm 97. At the JC. And the miles gonna be 21.1, 21.1.
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1: Well, okay, you can go ahead with it. Give me the name and date of birth as well. So I can check them for locals. I think NCIC's down.
0: 10-4. The DL number is going to be Kansas. So King 0372212121. Name's going to be a Caleb Richard. I will spell the last name. King Ocean Edward Henry Nora. Date of birth 3802.
1: I copy.

0: 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They're doing some maintenance, so there's nothing returned on it.
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0: Contact SPCA. This dog's been hit also and is injured. They also look emancipated. One of them's already code 73.
1: 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Is it a medium-sized dog, small dog, large dog?
0: He's probably 2 or 3 months old.
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0: Give me 278 Hillview Drive Northwest. Prowler on foot. Caller's advising. I think there's someone outside their house. She's there alone. Said she is armed and afraid to open the door. Said they're knocking on her front door, so she turned the light on, but didn't see anybody. Said she also put a chair under the doorknob for the front door.

0: 70. 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
1: And for, I'm going to be 1081 with that vehicle at Inman and Northern Gun.
0: Okay.

0: 3383. There's a name and phone number there with DCS, that last comment, the call, the request for the phone call from me, please.
1: 10-4.
2: Tiffy, everything's 10-4. She's requesting extra patrol. You can show a city unit tonight.
1: Seventy, can you copy one for locals?
0: Go ahead.
1: 150-688-221.

0: 7 and CIC's down, but I'm getting a return in TAC 10. I just want to confirm the name. Is it going to be a Martinez, Alejandro subject? On check local.
1: 10-4, full name, Alexis Alejandro Martinez.
0: Next.

0: 28. I didn't happen to give you an ETA, did I?
1: That's negative. I'll call back, see if I can get one.
0: Thank you, ma'am.

0: 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She's advising she's about 15 minutes out.
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0: Send me 117 Joel Drive Southwest, 117 Joel Drive Southwest on noise disturbance. Caller says the neighbors are playing loud music. Should be the 11, or correction, at 117 is where the music's coming from.
2: 11.

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0: 503, we're back in service, clear the hospital.
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0: Are you asking for a Volvo off 75 southbound? Oh, yeah, special attention off 75 southbound. Last contact person, the white truck calling a pontoon. Does no brake lights, any other drive times 2341. All units below, last contact, 25, headed southbound. It's going to be for a white truck hauling a pontoon boat with no brake lights. Time out, 2349.
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0: Yeah, copy.

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1: I'm going to turn it off. 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
0: Back up.

0: 13 to 11. Are you here close to Walker Valley?
1: I'm on Lower River Road. You need me?
0: I had a SUV take off here at the football field. Went out the back side of the parking lot.
1: And for I'm on my way.

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0: Oh, yeah, 31.
3: 1, I can take care of that 29 at the jail. Just verify he's in the Sally Port.
4: No, sir. They said they don't have him in custody yet, but they said they had an officer going out to get him right now.
3: I'll start your way. Just have him advise us when he's in custody.

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0: 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I'm pulling up the game.
1: Got it. Non-emergency SIG, 4081 Peerless Road Northwest, 4081 Peerless Road Northwest.
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0: Baker 107, can you copy a call? It's going to be a phone call only. Caller's Robert Ellis says he's being harassed and said he's getting Facebook messages from a female saying that's where the threats are coming from, saying that he saw that the sheriff's department's looking for him. He's saying he lives in Dalton, Georgia. He's just wanting a phone call for now.
1: Your caller lives in Dalton, Georgia, or the subject?
0: The caller, he said he's just moved. He was currently living. We've got an address there on Spring Place Road. I think he's in the process of moving.
1: Damn, we're getting home.

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1: I copy.

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1: 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I can, yeah, go ahead.
0: Ten for you, one level.
1: Yeah, if he's in tag team, it'll pop it. Go ahead.
0: 255-955-228.
1: He's negative locals.
0: Yeah, we're

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2: Gonna be outbound Dalton Pike. Gonna be stopping right here in the middle of the road in front of the Dollar General. Georgia 28 is gonna be David Frank Edward 5866.
1: Copy. 16
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1: Copy.
4: Edward 13, I've added a comment, I'll be 10-8.
1: Okay. Answer 2, I show you responding with EMS 502. The address is 4348-4348 Lone Oak Trail Northeast. They're off Wilkinson Road. Have a 90-year-old female complaining of chest pains. She's disoriented. She does have a pacemaker also.
2: I don't know if I advise you, but six hours traffic at the Oasis, I'll have them in my...
1: Okay.
5: Seven, can you help me at 28?
1: Probably won't return in CIC. He's going to be down until about 4 a.m.
5: And the 916 Baker Charles Frank Robert. I'm going to be 10-81 at 2nd in South Dakota.

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1: Good.
0: I went to the area on Michigan Avenue on 69th traffic. I had no 1025 with that mail.
1: Okay.
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0: I'm still waiting on paperwork from this arrest. Can you clear me off of it for now and put me on another OCA for a warrant service here at Telecourt?
1: You just want a cat out of the jail?
0: 10-4.

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1: Five one. I don't think that's threes. They just got off the call. I'm not sure anybody's rang one since then.
0: I'm copy.

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0: 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The city had already served it.
1: Okay.

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1: That's correct.
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0: Five, I copy.

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0: Was that 2933.2?
1: 933.0.
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0: Hey, Dion, everything okay?
1: Hey, Dion, 10-4. I know NCIC is down, but can you check one?
0: Yeah, I can check locals. Go ahead.
1: 086-498-715.
0: Can you give me the name and date of birth off of it, just in case it didn't return?
1: It's going to be Timothy Bankston, date of birth, 02-11-1962.
0: Thank you.
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0: Tennessee 9, Frank over Adam, 456. I believe it's going to be a red in color, 4500 RAM. We're going to be in the median here, 64 outbound at Osmond.
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1: Hey, Don, he's moving along. I'll be 10-8.
2: I'll be in route on my call here in just a second. I just got to hold up him on the phone.
0: Go ahead and put you back in service. 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
1: 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I'm getting out of the vehicle. Hurrying away, Park, Hunt Raider. 28, when you're ready, copy.
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2: 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They called it at the Circle K on Waterloo. They're actually at the produce then.
1: I copy.
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0: 50. Do you know the last four of his social, or can you get it?
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0: I copy. 50, he's negative local.
1: Fish 10-4, if you check him, Hamilton as well.
0: Copy. Seventy, everything okay?
2: 10-4, there's a county unit out here with me.
0: Okay.

0: 502, are you clear from Maine? Copy.
1: Five oh two, we're still on the first call holding.
0: I copy. Just be advised we have an emergency transfer for you when you clear. Thank you.
1: I copy. Don't put us on it yet, it'll mess up our time.
0: I copy.

0: 507 to 501.
1: One, go ahead.
0: We wouldn't mind an extra assist if you wouldn't mind coming out here.
1: Sure. One, show me now.
2: Okay, copy. All units follow for a Gary Kick, 11-22-51. It's going to be a black male, I believe, wears glasses, has a mustache, walks with a cane. Last seen wearing a white shirt, blue jeans, and athletic shoes. It's going to be insulin-dependent, diabetic with heart issues. Was last seen at 11-8-19 Thatch Road at 11 a.m. Drives a white Honda, 2018 Honda Civic, tag of 208 Baker Queen, Young Frank. 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

28 Semaphore Bolo out of Hamilton County, in reference to a missing person. Yes, be on the lookout for a Gary Keck, 11-22-51, missing out of Hamilton County. So he wears glasses, has a mustache, walks with a cane, last seen wearing a white shirt, blue jeans, and athletic shoes, is insulin dependent, diabetic, and has heart issues, was last seen on Thatcher Road around 11 a.m., drives a white Honda Civic, attack of 208 Baker Queen Young Frank. Any contact, stop, welfare check, notify Hamilton County, times 128.

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1: 46.
0: 130, 130 Rummer Road, Northwest. Claire's advice, and the neighbor's dog's been barking for several hours. I'm just wanting someone to speak with the owners.
1: Thank you.

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1: Sorry.
0: One, I'm back in service.
1: I copy. Pilot 2, we're clear of the first call and on scene on the second. I copy.
2: 507, we're beginning on the main.
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0: 74.

0: 46. Is this 130 going to be your caller's address?
1: No, they said that's where the K-9 was.
0: I copy. I've been in the area. I haven't had any contact with any parking. You can show me tonight.
1: Copy.
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Baker 103. I'm sorry. Edward 13, can you call me a call? It's going to be 915th Street Northeast, 915th Street Northeast near East Cleveland Church of God. Caller's advising that there's a loose dog. So there's three or four dogs in the area chasing people when they walk by.

0: 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We're ending 559.9.
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0: 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We got a 911 to text, call. Caller's not able to confirm the address. They just said they had an emergency. We've got a flag on the call saying that there's a nonverbal child that may text 911 with false calls. There's a phone number for the mother. I've attempted to call it. There's no answer. If you could just follow through, make sure everything's okay.
1: Careful.

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1: Team, I show you responding with EMS 506. The address is 361-361 Van Davis Road Northwest. Have a 63-year-old female patient complaining of chest pain, of nausea, feeling dizzy and faint.

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0: Be Hancock Road and Old Parsville Road. Hancock Road at Old Parsville. Caller's advising there's a tree down across the entire roadway.
2: Yeah.

0: Columbia. I'm out with it. You go ahead and notify the road department.
1: That's copy.
0: And it's going to be on O Parksville right before the four-way stop.
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0: It's going to be inbound Dalton Pike in front of Waterville Baptist Church, Tennessee 20. It's going to be 345 Baker Mary, William Henry.
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0: Yeah, 10-4. It's going to be Corey Sutton. Date of birth is going to be 4/19/95.
1: Not copy. My tag came back, so that DL may come back. I just want to let you know.

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1: Engine 1, I'll show you responding with EMS 503. It's going to be 761 Ozark Road, Southeast. 79-year-old female, onset of difficulty breathing. It said she just had heart surgery 3 to 4 weeks ago also.
0: One or not, I'm saying it with a warning.
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2: Range of 3, I show you responding, Captain D, 02610 AP40. Caller's advising there's a dumpster on fire right behind that location. Says it looks to be a pretty big fire, but isolated to the dumpster, that it is close to a fence, and there's some apartments nearby.

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0: 228-228 Mapleton Drive Northwest. The prowler on foot. Callers advise in there were four people around her house this morning. Appear to be juveniles. Said they went across the caller's driveway and up the street into Mapleton Forest. Unsure on description. Callers requesting contact. Said they possibly were attempting to make entry, but didn't get in.

0: caller's advising it happened about 10-ish minutes ago.
1: 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Doesn't appear to be endangering any structures. 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
0: Back up.

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1: Next.

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0: 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What direction is he saying they went from here?
1: 89, they're saying they went towards Vermont there in the video. It looks like they take off running down that way. Looks like a white juvenile, possibly.
2: Can you repeat that last one? I apologize.

0: 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I'll be 10-8 off this. 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
0: We extinguish the dumpster fire. 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
1: 10-4, added to the CAD, it's sitting here unoccupied at the quick check.
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1: 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We're still bowling.
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0: We're going to be 33 to Bradley Medical, 2452. Be advised, we do have 501 and one county fire unit on board.

0: 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We've had no contact. 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
1: 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Looks like Queen and Lincoln.

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1: Probably copy.
2: One oh six. Cleveland Building Storage from Michigan Avenue, Georgia, same King Adam, 6566.
0: I copy.
3: .336, I'm taking calls.
0: I copy. You've interrupted this juvenile disturbance.
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0: 36. The caller's advising the juvenile went outside via a 17-year-old female wearing a black shirt and blue jeans. White female, black hair, said she thinks she went to the patio.
1: You can put me 97 on that.
0: Okay.
2: Stewart Road, outbound. Looks like we're pulling into the Shell gas station.
3: I just had a juvenile stick his head out of a vehicle, Mouse Creek, and we're coming up on 25th Street in a gray Chrysler 300. Also, there's a car following him in a black Nissan Tennessee 909 Baker Nora, Henry Nora.
0: I'm sorry, what was your location again?
3: It's going to be Mouse Creek and Keith Street.
0: I copy. Are you attempting a traffic stop?
3: I'm going to keep following until I get another unit. Do a stop on both. Got the Nissan following too close, and the juvenile stuck his head out the Chrysler in front of that black Nissan sedan.
0: I copy.
4: Hey, Vic, are you turning on the Key Street, or are you cutting across?
3: Turning right onto Akoli Street.
4: Morning, I need to come out with
0: them. Yeah, copy.
3: God, I just passed you. Passing the Killy Crossing.

0: 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Let me know when you're ready. I'm going to stop the Chrysler and you can stop this Nissan. I'm behind you.
1: I'm going.
0: /111, got both of them stopped. Going to be a Coe and Reimer Road, Tennessee 4, Mary Young 265.
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0: 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Negative NCIC locals.
1: 10-4, and you're not able to find that plate anywhere on file, correct?
0: Just to double check what I copied, but 203 Baker King, Queen Lincoln. Is that correct?
1: That's correct.

0: 107, I'm sorry about that. Looks like I'm... My fault. I made a typo. It should be a 2013 Toyota Highlander Silver to a Morgan Burke, 158 Parker Lane Northwest, 1226. It's in SR.
1: Yes.
2: .109, your copy of Tennessee DL.
0: 109.
2: It's going to be 150-409-608.
0: I copy.

0: Hey Vic, he advised the driver of this vehicle advised that they know each other.
1: Yeah, I figure that. Driver said that as well. There's three juveniles in my vehicle, 109.
2: Hey, McKay, if they're not local, go ahead and just do an FI. Get your information.
0: 10-9.
3: 409, your DL is going to be valid. Negative NCI seems locals. Also, I don't know if it has anything to do with it, but 107 ran that tag for that Nissan on that city call. I referenced those prowlers earlier. It said it was set at the quick check.
2: You had not got an FI in anybody in those vehicles.
0: One or nine. He's going to match the description from city's call.
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0: 111. I got two named date of birth when you're ready.
1: Go ahead.
0: First one's going to be the driver, Julian Darity, 9/13/2008. First name is Jullin. Last name is Darity. And then the second one is going to be a Logan Palen, P-A-L-E-N, 7/22/2009.
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1: 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I'm familiar with the driver. He's 10-4.
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0: Your Logan subject's got a valid DL, negative NCIC locals times 2. I'm not getting a return for the Verity subject for a DL.
1: Temple.
0: Yeah, come.
2: One on nine. 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

0: for 635 Baker Lincoln. 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

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They did an update with NCIC overnight, and it's still not giving returns back.

63. I'm going to be out here at the Village Green until 1100.

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0: 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Tennessee 607, Bravo, Quebec, Tango, Juliet. Hit the McDonald's on roughly.
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0: 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It's just can't be completed as dialed. 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
0: I just want to advise you, 3591 White Oak Valley Road Northwest, they've got a controlled burn. They do have a water source, and they've got an area around it.
1: Okay, yes, ma'am. I copy. You said 3591 White Oak Valley Road?
0: That's correct.
1: All right, I copy. Thank you, ma'am.
0: Copy.

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0: 500.
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1: I got it.
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1: 347.
0: 85 25th Street Northwest for the First Horizon for a business alarm. Company has an audible panic. No contact with Narby.
1: Five, I'm back tonight.
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0: You can probably cancel if you did something. Just about to get 97 on that bank.
1: It's 4738. Can y'all be en route to the suicide attempt at daybreak on Keith?
2: 46. 146. Cancel that. I'm over en route.
1: I copy. 46. You don't want either unit with you?
2: One's close. One's
1: I copy.
3: I'm in the area.
1: I copy.
2: It's 146, I'm getting 1097. What's the apartment number?
1: 120.
4: Nine, we're out.
1: I copy, showing in around to 132 Keith Street Southwest, apartment 120 for a suicide attempt.

0: Bravo 7, we're ending.
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0: 3377.
1: I'll make contact with employees or whatever. I'm going to pass to go off. Okay.
0: Copy.

0: 146. Do we have EMS in route?
1: Yes, sir.
0: 10-4.
2: JS team.
3: Yeah.
2: I'll be out at 279 Reimer Road, Civil Process.

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1: 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I copy.

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0: Be pulling into the Eagle Mark, Paul Huff, the full white Ford Ranger for 28.
1: Yeah. And then to 187 Neely Circle Northeast for semi-responsive call.

0: 502 Go Central, please.
1: That EMS is going to be transporting. I'm going to follow up to Bradley Medical.
0: I copy.
2: Route 187 Neely Circle, Northeast, off 20th Street, Northeast. 79-year-old male, sudden onset, slurred speech, unable to speak in full sentences. Just had a history of strokes. Had a mini stroke a couple of months ago. Also complaining of a severe headache yesterday and today. Unable to stand.

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1: Hey, we're 26. Can you copy a welfare check?
2: Go ahead.
1: Route 178 Norwood Drive Southeast, 178 Norwood Drive Southeast. I was wanting to check on her cousin and 10-month-old, 2-year-old children as well. 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Mom's going to be in Alexa Gilbreth. Concern because of mom's instability. Mom drives a gold Tahoe. Had contact there with the mother last night due to a domestic situation where a male was arrested. Just want a follow-up phone call.
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1: Yeah.
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0: 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Excuse me, copy two. Tennessee 084-580-198. 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
1: Copy. Coming back on a 2011 Chevy to a Linda Duckett of 178 Norwood Drive, 6 of 47. This one.
4: All right, copy. No further.

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1: Yeah.
0: Do we have any previous at this location for a phone number for that female?

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0: 34-14-13.
1: 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Nine nine 1 2.

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0: In front of Walmart on Keith, 4495 Keith Street Northwest, blocking one lane. Looks like a black vehicle and SUV.

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1: 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What do you think?

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1: 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I'll have a crash report.
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0: You can put me on your investigation on Spring Place. Is that caller wanting to see an officer in person?
1: I don't believe so. I think they're at the clinic there.
0: I got it.
1: Thank you, sir. Edward 26, I'm putting you on that follow-up phone call. It's going to be your caller from the previous.
2: I got it.

Yeah, I'm pretty tight anyway. On 504 Bell Road, 832 Baker Queen, Frank Charles. It's on a green Equinox Chevrolet. It's a Tennessee registration.

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1: We're going to be 8 in North Ocoee, Tennessee. Baker Charles Robert, 0290.
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You blow for a semi, driving fast, calling about honking horns of people. Last contact going southbound from McGree Drive. Left tailgating as well. Any contact observed times 10-11.

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1: Yeah.
0: Tennessee Baker Mary Victor 5006.
1: Baker Mary Victor 5006 coming back on a 2013 Buick. Black and color to Angela Westfield, Cree Lane, 1226 NSR.
0: 10-4, 1081 with it, Easton Howard. Dispatch, it's going to be southeast, I'm sorry.
2: Four or seven, call this interview.
1: Yeah.
2: 119-281-806.

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0: That mail showing one out of Georgia in-state only on a failure to appear on a fraud charge. Both were revoked indefinite, negative local.
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0: I got the limb moved. You can cancel the road department. Show me 10-8.
1: Yeah.
2: Okay.
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1: Yep.
2: Okay. Five and six.
1: Five and six, go ahead.
2: We're back in service.
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0: 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They'll be tonight with an FI.
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0: think I'll be tracked up.
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1: Found an assist EMS call at 2800 West Side Drive Northwest for the behavioral health. There's a female patient that came in intoxicated. They're just asking to clear before EMS transports. So I go to Bradley Health, behavioral health, for non-emergency sick.

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0: Edward 14, can you be en route 4610 Astor Drive Northwest? Looks like it's going to be death report. Hired a handyman, he did work and took money and didn't finish the work, I believe.
1: Edward 14, I copy. 407. 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Directing traffic. There's a trailer trying to get out.

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2: 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Okay, we're going to be assisting EMS as they transport this female over to the main hospital. 78's going to be riding with EMS. I'll be following.
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0: I'm 10-8. He's out of the roadway.
1: Okay.
2: Okay. 182 Winding Creek Circle Northwest. It was originally an iPhone crash notification. 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
0: Have Lisa Street Northeast for a victim notification. 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JC advised no contact by phone for them.

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1: I have a showing en route to 180 Flagstone Drive Northeast for difficulty breathing.
2: He's moving along.

Jay responding, 180 Flagstone Drive, Northeast, South Bend Pike. Had an 82-year-old female. Woke up about 8:30, been having trouble ever since. They're about, she's bluish around the lips, weakness in her arms and legs. She is conscious, weighs about 120. They were packing for vacation, and she got winded. They're advising, does have a history of this.

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0: I got it.

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0: Okay, EMS has dropped their patient off at the hospital. Myself and 78, we're going to be 10-8.
1: Thank you.

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0: 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Possible medical emergency. 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
2: Forty-two to 78. 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
0: Five oh four, can you repeat that?
3: I just heard Paul Huff. 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We're at Walmart.
0: Accident with injuries. 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Caller vows that there is a male on scene, verbal with the workers. Should be in a vehicle leaving. Looks to be a white Mustang 106. Charles Robert William Henry. Unknown direction of travel this time.
4: Number 1-2 units en route, Paul Huff Parkway at this speedway. Possible medical emergency. Vehicle rolled into another vehicle. They do have the door open now. Try to get further.

Perk PD on the scene. He's responsive this time. Number one units responding Speedway. Possible CPR.

0: 58. They advise towards the interstate for your direction of travel. 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
2: 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I advise him of his options tonight.
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1: I copy.
3: 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Be advised, this is going to be in the parking lot of the Speedway.
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1: I'll be back from Rotown Previous. I made contact with him. He's just unsatisfied with the service that he received.
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1: 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Six holding on to me.
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0: 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I just need a name for the return.

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0: Adam T. We're all too late from that. I thought I advised you. I apologize. Hospital, can you put their truck and run number in the CAD, please? I'll be 10-8 with the crash report.
1: Thank you. Appears to be secure here. Can't get anyone to the door. 10-8.
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2: Me. Got a subject there needing to make a harassment report. It's taking place there off Lyles Road.
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0: 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I'll be in on you.
1: Dry copy. 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Be on lookout for a white Kia Soul, possibly distracted driving. No further info. 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

0: 1060, I'm 1080, going to that vehicle on Keek Street, here next to the Campbell Center.
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0: theft report, Dollar General. Caller had a phone stolen there and needs to make a report.
1: General.
2: A
0: 04.5. I copy. Five oh two, back pain, Amherst Way Northwest.
3: Five oh eight, I believe that should be yours.
0: 508. I'll put you on it. Get a complaint about it as well. The callers want a phone call, not in person.
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1: 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You want to copy this? Sol Mayhem report.
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1: 3974, morning sign, drop northeast. You'll make contact with a Miss Brock in reference to her granddaughter still in her vehicle, possibly?

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1: 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They need you to make the report in person so they can pull video footage.

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1: 38.
2: Is animal control working today?
1: 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You need them in route.
2: 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She's wanting to surrender cats.
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way. 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Just show me 10-8.

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0: Gordon 28.
1: Yeah.
0: You can cancel fully. I'll take that.
1: 4-H, copy direct.
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3: 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I'm at 622 Old Georgetown Road with Baker Mary Victor 4180.
1: Okay.

0: 338.
1: Just to confirm, animal control is en route to take custody of these cats.
2: Able.
0: Sorry, that's correct.
1: Clear. Her granddaughter's boyfriend brought the car back. She's got the keys. You can show me 10-8. No reports needed.
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0: 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I'll take that for 42.
1: I copy.

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1: Yeah.
2: Edward 14, 1081.
1: Twenty-eight, 1097.
0: Okay. I copy.

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2: Andreas 10.
1: 10.
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1: I got it.

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0: 893 Berry Street Northeast, Department 6, make contact with Daniel in reference to a DCS report that's been made on him.
1: 84.
0: 42, you're clear for your call.

0: 404. I'm going to be off that phone call. Can you hold that OCA for me and show me out here on 15th? We hunt trailer park.
1: Okay.

0: Over 26, can you cross up to 1345 8th Street Northeast? Caller is going to make a theft report. Said he was in jail and his girlfriend got his vehicle out of North and South Towing and sold it.
1: Edward 26, I copy.
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0: Copy 10-8 off this on the report. Can you show me back out down here with another subject? I want to speak to an officer.
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2: Stand by, he just went to break.

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0: 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Sorry, 47, copy and exit.
2: 47.
0: No injury out of the roadway in front of Hawassi Mental Health, 940 South Akeli Street. 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
2: 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She's got possible options. 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
4: I got contact with both. It'll be the 4th and Highland. Be 2 males and a female.
3: I copy at 4th and Highland.
4: 36, still left on Central. I'll take the male here. There's a female waving me down.

0: 38 58.
1: I copy. Close for sit call. Seven, copy next. An accident in the roadway south of Highway at Boss Road Southwest. Should be a 4-vehicle accident and none on injuries.
2: JSP.
3: Good.
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2: Zero.
3: Number one to Quint 6, engine 1210, South Lee at Boss Road, accident with injuries.
2: Somebody have injuries now?
0: Yeah, I'm still waiting on extent, but fire and EMS are out as well.

0: 那你呢？
1: Off-road accident with injuries. We're still getting further at this time. No entrapment reported. The advisement close to the Honda dealership.
2: $500 open.
1: Yep.

0: Quinn sitting at age of one.
1: Boy.
0: You may end up being first due on that. We were coming across Kyle Lane. We're on Blue Springs now. We can get back on ABD 40.
1: Copy.
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1: 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Five, five, back in service.
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1: Go ahead.
0: Were you able to find that registration information based off that name?
2: Just very simple. In reference to that 8th Street traffic, if you will hold that for CIT.
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4: 77 Bend, we're going to have the northbound lane blocked here for a few minutes.
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1: 500, go ahead.
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1: I copy.

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1: 404, that's my traffic as well. 408, that he was en route here.
0: I copy. Edward 27, disregard.
2: I copy.
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0: 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Can you start on calling route for Tennessee 788 Baker Charles Frank Sam?
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2: 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Two are going to be transported, but they're from the same vehicle, so we don't need any additional units.
1: All right, copy.

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0: 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Show me 10-10, please.
1: Smoke. 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

0: ยังครับพี่กอล์ฟ
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0: 25 hundred point south southeast at the single flick room 212. Make contact with an Adam in the parking lot. He'll be in a white F-150. Possible retrieval. Thirty-one ninety-three. Copy call.
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0: 215 18th Street Southeast. A stray dog came up to the caller. Appears to have a hernia. Be a Teresa subject for pickup.
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1: Yeah.
0: I'm not going to be transporting this female, and you can put me back on that nipper drive. I'll send her another one.
1: Yeah.
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0: Hey, back in with the course master.
1: That's what I'm doing. I'm gonna get out of the roadway.
2: 347 to 77. Any further?
3: Yeah. 38. Phone call traffic.
0: 38.
2: Five of five, are we getting?
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0: 938, Baker, King Charles. 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

0: 938 Baker Paul King Charles comes back on an 06 Ford Red and Killer to a Jeremy Brock, 6th Street. It's shown to be suspended. That's all.
1: Okay, I copy. Thank you.
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1: Can you start towards 807 Union Road, Southeast? Caller's advising there's some canines inside of a cage area with a collapsing car. No food or water seen. Wanting them checked on. Also wanting a phone call afterwards. We're still getting further out. I'm on some of them.
2: No, I got them.
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3: 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Mother unable to swim to get her out. I've got some confusion. We're still trying to find out further information.

0: Vale.
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1: 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Grandmother initially called in, father's called in as well. I believe mother's on the phone now. Several people are refusing to get into the water.
0: 24 and out.
2: MD2.
0: MD2, go ahead.
1: Route to that drowning, please.
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1: 81.
0: Can be around to the PD lobby, make contact with a Brenda Willis. She's advising her husband has dementia and she took his keys away to his declining health and he's wanting someone to explain that to him.
1: So you can't zoom out like that.
0: I copy.
2: Alpha has that feeding tube. We've had several callers

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0: 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Hey, AMI.
1: Last unit, turn your feet
0: up. 4, we're 1098, tonight. 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
0: 10 on scene, it's Havisham Fire Command.
2: Okay.

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1: And then when we get to Land Springs, I'm gonna block you before you go on in. 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
1: Not sure at this moment. We do have fire on.

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0: 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You can give me a call, please. I got it.
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4: 138.
2: Need you around 1122 Wildwood Avenue Southeast for unwanted subject. Caller's advising up there. Someone here is refusing to leave. She's trying to close. Doesn't see any weapons, but he does have some sort of canned drink and a vape.
4: Yeah, please, sir.
0: I have.
2: Hey, 8138. It's going to be a black male, barefooted, with dark gray shorts and light gray hat.
4: Okay.

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0: 509 Johnson Boulevard Southeast for a building damage collapse. Four 55 Johnson Boulevard Southeast, it's a three versus house. We're still getting further.
1: Five Johnson Boulevard Southeast, second collapse.
2: Nine and out.
0: Five Johnson Boulevard Southeast for building damage collapse.
3: 52, I'm on scene.
0: I copy.
4: He needs your one response. En route to the JC with this female. Beginning mileage 4659. 4659.
1: Five. Any injuries? Also use cautions. We've got lines down with the tree.
5: Rescue one's responding, but my computer's down.
1: Okay, I'll show you responding. I'm going to call Cleveland Utilities.

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1: Yeah.
2: Thirty-eight, I can get that.

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0: Okay.
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2: 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We through?
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5: About a 6-inch diameter leaning off of a larger tree next to the house that's fallen. It's resting on the power line and a phone line. Very minimal damage to the roof on the house. It's going to be more of an issue for utility. Do you have them in route?
1: That's correct. They're en route.
6: Who's on call?

0: Yeah, go ahead.
1: Edward 10, myself and David 17 are getting out here on leave.

0: Engine one's going to be out of service still further. They're shuffling EMS vehicles along with 506 to the ER. I'll let you know when they're back in service.
1: Five and six, go ahead.
2: One route to Bradley, emergency, mileage is 730.2.
1: I copy.

0: Yeah, can you make sure if maybe they're going to Bradley?
1: One male en route to JC.
0: Great, when we get in the city.
2: Hi, Kyle.
3: Which way are you coming from, Andy?
0: We're going to come out east. Hit Carson last Springs and head it back up that way, probably Spring Place, APD 40, and go from there.
3: I'll meet you and help you out at APD 40.
2: Adam 2, which intersections do you want the city to go to?
0: See if I can get Chambliss, the ones there in front of the hospital. The one down from what used to be Jenkins, APD 40, and the one turns there by Lee. They can get those major ones.
4: Two ten, can you call in, please? What time did EMS and fire get on things?

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1: I'm needing Chambliss at 25th, Parker at 25th, and North Ocoee. I'm sorry, Chambliss 25th, ACD and Parker 25th, and North Ocoee. If there's units available, they're 1033 to the hospital with a 7-year-old drowning.
2: Yeah, I'm close to APD 40 and Parker. I'm in route.

0: 3115. 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
1: 3115. I've got 58 going to Parker and APD 40. I need Chambliss at 25th and 25th at North Ocoee. 42,
2: I can check one of those.
1: I see you're at Peerless. 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

0: 115. 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I can grab one.
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1: 146, I'm sending it.
0: I copy. Please. 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It's smoking, power's out. 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No fire, but there is smoke. I'll call utilities.

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0: 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Let the city know we greatly appreciate it, all involved.
1: Copy.
2: City team, what's up 38 tonight?
3: 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I copy. Ben.
4: Utilities is on the scene. 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Can you show engine company 3 back in service? Command will be terminated.
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2: 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Love it. That was command.
1: Copy.

0: 747.
1: Go ahead.
0: Brewer's just looking at the car right now. I'm 10-8 with the crash report.
2: Ever 27, is there off me going clear this call?
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4: Nine North Central.
1: Last unit, can you repeat that?

0: Didn't know it was coming in. Go ahead. We've just got a branch on the line. There's no active fire or smoking. Utilities are en route, correct?
1: That's correct.
0: Copy. There's nothing else we can really do here. Engine will be back in service, being terminated.
1: Yeah, copy.

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1: Who's gonna call you, me?
2: John Smith.
3: Stand by a second. Before you asking me, someone on scene there, can I get a name, date of birth for the juvenile, please? I believe 402 has it. Can you ask him to give Captain Singleton a call with that information, please?
2: Is there looking for him as well, wearing a black and gray pinstripe shirt, black pants.
4: We're clear at the hospital and route to main station to swap into a different unit.
2: I copy.
1: I'll be right over there to the food city as well.
2: I copy.

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1: Good.
2: 501-68.4.
3: I copy.
2: Yes, sir.
4: 403, I'm right here. Right. Go ahead and put me on it.
3: Copy.
5: 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She's pulling the parking lot.
3: Okay.

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1: Can I copy?
0: Good. I'm on Dalton Pike. I can take down her road traffic.
1: Good job.
2: 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They've found the mail.
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0: You can show him back today. He's going to call back in on Wednesday. Speak with the reporting officer.
1: Back up.

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1: I copy.
0: Five 0 1 7 1.7.
1: I copy.

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It's a short VIN, 11 King 000 3591.

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0: 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And we'll both be 10-8.

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2: Science responding 1000 South Bay Highway Southwest, Bradley Central High School. 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

0: 15, I'm on the scene, I'll be command. Nothing showing from the A side exterior. I'll be attempting to make contact. Give you 5 here in just a second.
1: Copy.
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1: Copy.
0: Engine one, if you want to go to the front there, I'm going to do a ride around the building here.

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1: Go ahead.
0: Make contact with faculty. Instead of showing building F and gymnasium panel, they've cleared building F with nothing. They were on the phone with the principal. He advised to go ahead and try to reset. It's probably due to the storm scenario.
1: Copy. I made contact with the person in the gym. They advised they were painting inside, but there were no hazards in there.

0: one to two pan.
1: Go ahead.
0: Nah, I just got another alarm.
1: Come.
2: Yeah.
1: Maintenance has reset. The alarm is holding.
3: Copy.
1: Six, you can return.
4: 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We'll be back in service.

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JS10. I've got it 3975 Billy Lane Northeast Civil Process.

0: advertising. I'll be getting back out here at this 1345 street. Speak to Mr. Brock.
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0: Edward 26.
1: Done.
0: I'm also clear off that call. If you'll just log that I did make contact with Mr. Brock by phone, he was advised that last call for service there earlier today was a civil matter. He needs to handle it that way.

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1: Go ahead.
0: I got one male en route to Seattle.
1: What was your unit number again? I apologize.
0: 25.

0: Everton.
1: Everton.
0: Myself and David 17 are clear from that scene, back en route to the JC.
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0: 23. Three 42 78, copy domestic.
1: 42
0: goes to that. It's gonna be 755 Raider Drive Northwest at the Greenway Park. Caller advised there's a male and female in a vehicle. Looks to be Tennessee registration 226 Baker Clean Frank Charles, and a domestic of some sort. Got dark headed male, maroon shirt, khaki shorts, blonde haired female, pink shirt.
2: 60, were you free the furthest and show me your route?
0: 78, you can return.
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0: Sorry, I'm still get up tonight.
1: Four oh two.
0: Just leave me on this. I'm gonna be 10-6 on paperwork out 10-19.
1: I got me just a Baselance. All right, clear.

411. Can you swing by Peach Orchard Hill Road and Peachtree Circle? Caller's advising there's flooding in the roadway, causing a hazard. If you could just be around, make sure it's passable.

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1: Hey, your hands.
2: 58.
0: 1325 Johnson Boulevard Southeast, for a disorderly. Still wait on further.
3: Thirty-one ninety-two,
0: IV 10-7. I copy.
4: 3193, same traffic.

3-81-58. It's a white male green shirt and tan pants. The caller advised that they were walking past each other on the roadway. The male had a female that appeared to be his daughter with him. Caller's son started to look at him. That male cussed the caller out and advised that he would pull guns. No weapons seen at this time.

0: quarantine. The DL I put in the comments, can you check it and put the social to matches that DL in the comments, please?
1: 10-4.

0: see if I can take that harassment on Wilson.
1: 945 Wilson Avenue Southeast. The other parties are at 1210 Wilson.
2: I
3: copy. Four oh two, that should be in there for you.

0: 62 status.
1: Is someone calling for me?
0: Yeah, what's your status?
1: No, I apologize. I'm 10-4. Can you call for one? How's this?
0: Go ahead.
1: 160-543-128, Mr. Mosley.
0: I copy.
2: 338, I'm clear on the morning side. I'll give him a call.
0: I copy.

0: 60K valid, negative.
1: Yeah, thank you. Can you come for one more on 10C?
0: Go ahead.
1: I'm sorry, my phone is delayed. It'll be by name and date of birth, but it's Ms. Kim McCain, 4/9/1975. Let me know if you need me to spell it.
0: That copy. She's validating as well.
1: Yeah, well, thank you, ma'am.
2: Sir, I got a child custody call in there. It's there at the JC in the back lot. I think it's just going to be a child exchange. Is there a way to go ahead and send somebody on it?
3: Yeah, that's fine.
2: Copy. 404, you care to step out to the back lot there? The caller's going to be in a white Highland. Correction, yeah, white Highlander. The other party should be in a black tape one.
4: I'm 10-4. Myself and Edward 26 are out here.
2: Copy.
3: Seven, seven, nine, seven.
0: Thank you.

0: 338, she's been advised to call back tomorrow when animal control's working. Jimmy 10-8.
1: I copy.
2: A1.
3: The suspect left the scene.
4: Your incident.
3: The caller advised there was no threats made. 10-8.
1: I copy.
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1: 4-1.
0: Sir, we got a CEO with an inmate at the JC being picked up. Sir, I'm going to go ahead and send somebody.
1: 10-4.
0: Copy. 4-3, team Starfords Hospital there. 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
2: 10-4.
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3: 3377.
0: 77.
3: They're separated. It's over for now. No report today.
0: Okay.

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0: For you tonight, Nicole.
1: Yeah, go ahead.
0: Can you just meet one in the lobby over a child custody issue?
2: Apparently, the caller on this was confused. They were actually at the CPD, so CPD officer is going to go speak with her.
3: Stand for, thank you.
2: 408 Keystar towards Lowry and 10th. Animal control call. Caller said there was a loose dog running loose. White and brown spotted. I think there's a 10th at 1635 Lowry that they live at. I just want some checked on. Okay.
4: 411, I had a comment. I'll be in route for that on 10th Southeast Unit.
2: Copy.

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1: 62.
0: Yes, ma'am. I'll be 10-8, no report.
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1: 81.
0: First is going to be Tennessee, 130, 106, 072. Second is Tennessee, and it's going to be 120, 615, 211.
1: Thank you.
2: Fixture.
1: Okay.
2: So will you shut me in route to 78th column for him?
1: Negative.
2: Ten.
1: Hi, copy. Did you see that updated room number for your patient? 510.
3: Put me on that animal control that's in the northeast, please.
1: Got me.

44 Key Star Tour 1325 10th Street. Unwanted subject. Caller's advising, Bobby Nichols is around there. Possibly at the front porch right now. Pulled up in a red trail blazer.

0: Carly, if you could start tours that way with her.
1: Okay, bro.
2: 408, what's your location?
1: Fire hall, don't park.
2: Okay, I'm leaving the JC with her. I'll start with her.
1: Okay, right, I'm going to the hospital.
0: Back up.
3: Morlin.
0: Good.
3: No contact with the animals. I'm out with Bobby. He's going to be hitting the road.
0: Back up.
4: Paper 2401 Blue Springs Road. It's shown to be a fire alarm for Zone 83 warehouse. That's the only information we have at this time. You should have a fire hydrant. It's going to be the back south side of the building.

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2: Adam, two, I'm 10-8, 10-7.
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4: 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Do have a responsible party, looks like. On site, I'll be making contact.

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0: 9, show us on scene.
1: I'm coming.

0: 373 copy call.
1: What?
0: Probably do a phone call for a missing person out of Bradley Medical. Ongoing for 3 days. Bradley Medical advised she was discharged on the 8th. Thought it was in the cancer call.
1: Yeah, 10-4.

0: Okay, dispatch, you'll probably get another alarm here. We've reactivated it, trying to reset it again.
1: Okay.

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0: Tonight, you can clear this call.

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1: Okay, copy.
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1: 40, 10, 4.
0: Copy this accident. Parkwood Trail Northwest at Klingon Ridge Drive Northwest. Got a semi overturned in the roadway. Not sure if he's stuck, but he's not injured.

0: 338, copy Red Hazard.
1: Yeah.
0: Altessa Road at Hardeman Lane Northeast. Color advisors, a semi with a trailer. Trailer's in the ditch and the cab is blocking the roadway.

0: 911 to Ladder 4. Clinging Ridge Drive, there at Parkwood Trail. I've got an 18-wheeler that's overturned. No injuries, but unclear on what's in the back of the tractor trailer.
1: Engine 4 dispatch, is that only a one-truck response?
0: Yes, a fire assist law. One truck.
1: Copy. Engine 4 will be en route.
0: Not copying. Caller said he didn't see any leaks as far as fuel, but they didn't know what was in the truck. Spanish-speaking driver.
2: David 8, I'm 10-7.
3: Hi, copy.
1: Location.
0: I'm not getting anything right now.

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1: Go ahead.
0: Were they requesting us emergency traffic?
1: No, they weren't. I just added you to the call because unknown contents.
0: Copy.

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1: Yes, ma'am. I'm 10-4.
2: He's not on scene here.
0: They're en route. They should be there shortly.

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1: Go ahead.
0: I've got another alarm, Blue Springs.
1: Yeah, he's in the process of contacting them there and trying to get it reset. He's going to remain on scene there until he gets it resolved.
0: Okay.

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0: We do have a tractor-trailer here. 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They're for sure going to need a Class A wrecker here.

0: 407. Can you start towards 920 Mansion Hill Circle? Got a 911 hang up. 3 times calling in now. Got me hitting right there at Pebble Brook and Mansion Hill Court. Right beside this residence.
1: Southwest, there's a semi stuck in the road.

0: 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Am I clear to go ahead and call?
1: 10-4, yes, please. 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It seems to be fine.
2: Four and four, what was that traffic?
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1: Tim.

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0: 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There's no hazards. 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

0: 62. Can you copy 5 out of Tennessee?
1: Go ahead.
0: First, 161-245-126, that's Molly. Break. Second is 158-526-244, Mr. Anthony. Break. Third, 158-080-443, Ms. Victoria. Break. Fourth, 156-413-381, that's Elijah. Break. Fifth will be by name and date of birth. First name Dakota, common spelling. Last name is Ernest. Spelt here, Nest, is 1-19-2007.
1: That copy.

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0: 62. Molly, Anthony, and Victoria are all permit only, negative NCSC local. 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
1: 10-4, that Mr. Dakota, can you run that last name instead of Ernest, see if Shelton shows anything?
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0: 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Happy turning around to 1113 Lake Street, Southeast, Department C is internals for difficulty breathing.

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1: 401.
0: I got a harassment report hold in there. Caller's going to be part of JC. You want me to hold for night shift?
1: Yeah, that's fine.

4-1 also. I've got a traffic hazard, a train stop on the tracks there, 4910 Blue Springs, and some kids are playing around it.

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1: 508, go ahead.
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in the area of water level. 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Any contact observed, times 18:44.

376, copy call. Got a harassment in progress, Walmart South, 2300 Treasury Drive Southeast. There's a male subject here making terroristic threats, threatening to shoot the caller in front of Hellman Pharmacy. It's going to be a white male golf hat. Does have a cane, wearing a red shirt, black pants, and tennis shoes. Says his vehicle's parked in row 4 in the handicap via silver Ford Escape.

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0: 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Tag's not readable. I'll advise in a minute.
1: Tag copy.

376. 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Not sure if they ever made contact with him. He's refusing to give his name. He's going to be the silver Ford Escape in row 4 handicap spots.

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504 Jenkins Lane Northwest for chest pain call. Okay. 85 valid negative.

0: have an 83-year-old male patient having chest pains, swollen legs, swollen abdomen. Weighs about 195. Breathing normally. It's going to be on the left side of his chest.
1: Yes, sir.
2: Sixty-one. Cancel 66 insurance and route to Walmart.
3: Take a break.

0: 4. Can I get across? I'm pulling up a Jenkins Road, but not a Jenkins Lane.
1: Yeah, same about just one. We just swapped dispatchers. I copy. Lower River across from Potter Place Road, Northwest.
0: Okay, is it the paved driveway or the gravel one?

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1: Show myself in the ZTF unit side of City View and Wildwood Lake. Can you check one?
0: You're going to have to give me just a second. I'm trying to get my cat up.

0: 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It's Engine 13 call.
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0: No debate. 824.6.
1: Copy. Sir, copy.
2: Three
1: 428-943, Timothy Orr. 120-129-082,
2: Zachary Proc.
1: Copy, just give me just a second so I can get my cat up. So I'll give you a return back.
2: 10-4, I copy.

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1: I got the emergency or not?
2: No, I'm fine.
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0: Mr. Mark, or excuse me, Jason Duran. I'm showing one of booking. Come in at TA for financial responsibilities, driving on revoked, cash bond of $400. I'll call booking to confirm.

0: 54, can you copy a 28, please? Four, Paul, David, 8473.
1: Copy. Yvonne.
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3: 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I'll get your birthday in a second.
2: See what this is. The Loyalty Inn, Executive Park Drive Northwest.
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0: 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DTF 5, sir.
1: Good.
0: We're at a city view at Wildwood Lake. There's several units out here. Do you have a transport unit free?
2: EMS is going to be on scene.
0: But we should have an open one on the county already.
1: Yeah, I've got it open.

0: Take over.
1: You're going.
0: That first CEO you gave me, Mr. Timothy Orr, he's going to be valid with Tanner Walk. He's going to be negative NCLC local. Second deal you gave me is going to be Zachary Proc. He's going to be valid negative.
1: 10-4, thank you.
2: Best plate, return to one more time, please.
0: Returns to a Randy Bragg off of 28th Street.
3: For Pell Fire not to even come in here. They're not going to fit. We got a flagger with a lawnmower following him in.
0: I copy.

0: 911 to engine 13.
1: 13, go ahead.
0: EMS just went ahead and let us know. They said to not even try to get in there. They said you won't fit.
2: Yeah, I can do that. Thank you.
3: 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You can probably actually cancel them because we're a long ways off the main road. 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
5: Copy.
2: There.
4: Go ahead. David Brown, he's on the negative NCSC locals. Do you have a date of birth for Mr. Tommy Elder?
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1: I copy command 1910.

0: 40s, okay.
1: Damn fool, they're still working on recovering the vehicle out of the ditch.
0: Copy.
1: Yeah.

Baker 2-9, can you copy a harassment phone text report? Your party's going to get the JC there. He's going to be on a rim. White in color, F-150. Or, excuse me, 1500. It happened at 955 Forest Drive Southeast. So the phone number is harassing the caller, wants to make a report.

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1: 9.
0: It'll be the Circle K Blackburn Road, 2695 APD 40. That caller was a passerby, says that it looked like there was a black female and a white male and a domestic in a vehicle. Correction, they were in the vehicle. I think one party was outside of the vehicle. Should be a white sedan underneath the sign there. It says the female looked like she was on the ground. She's going to be wearing a blue sweater. Male's wearing a white tank top. Says it looked like the male was swinging at her. There was also someone else sitting in the vehicle.

0: 6-3, everything okay?
1: 10-4, I'm about to clear up. I just need to get my numbers.
0: Okay. Go ahead.
2: One male, 10-15 in route.
1: Okay. 41, bro. 10.
0: Copy.

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0: Copy. Alright.
1: Can you repeat that?
0: I've been to the area, no contact tonight.
1: Okay. Bigger to us. I mean, can you copy that one and hang up?
2: Go ahead.
1: And it's going to be 674 Lower Road, Southeast. It's going to be in our abandoned here. It's a 911 only phone. Geo's near this address. You can just check the area.

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0: Chosen service, command terminated.
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0: 54. I'm gonna be out here at Walmart. She can let me take that call.
1: Can you be announced at 1716-1716 Westland Drive Southwest? Caller's advising that there's a gray Toyota sedan sitting in the ditch near that house. Says it's been there all day, not seeing anyone around it. No, it's partially in the roadway. They just want to check.
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1: That's correct. We're 10-8.
0: I copy. Thank you.
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1: It's a 2002 silver Toyota to a James Ross, Creek Bend, Core Northwest, expiration 8-25, and sir.
0: Time let's say 21 for that, please.
1: Okay.
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0: 66. What was the name associated with that tag? 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
1: James Ross. I'm still trying to find a phone number for it.

0: what address is associated with him for this tag?
1: 5198 Creek Bend Court, Northwest, and I looked, and there's no history at that address.
2: Forward one. Everything's secure. Okay.
1: Copy.

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2: 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She thought she's the only one there and didn't call. Everything seems okay tonight.
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0: Be 4495 Key Street, northwest at Walmart. Two callers on this so far. One female is advising that her husband was attacked by a stranger. Will be a male wearing a blue shirt. Then there's another person saying that there's a male wearing a gray shirt and blue Crocs. I'm trying to get further.
1: 85, where's that? Is it in the parking lot in the store? Do we know?
0: I'm trying to find out.

they're rising, they're walking out of the store now. I'm trying to figure out which side it is. Better description, it's going to be a heavyset male wearing a blue shirt, brown and black sweatpants, and a white hat with a red bill on it.

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It says that the caller still has the male's wallet, that the male came back in for his wallet. They've disconnected.

0: 41, you copy 2.
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0: 66. 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
0: Okay, thank you.
1: .41. They're both valid. 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That male has a valid gun permit.
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1: 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Both of them do.

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0: Can you turn on?
1: She's still lagging. She should be coming to you any second. Hopefully.

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0: Copy.
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0: 500. Okay, go ahead and send that to whoever's up next on the north end.
1: Okay. 508, difficulty breathing, Signature Healthcare, 2750 Executive Park Drive, 113B.
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0: 50. Out of Georgia.
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0: 071-699-219.
1: Copy.
2: 90, I got another one out of Georgia. 054-685-516.
1: Copy.